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Yes. Damn that old car. 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When you watched TV and you were happy with it, they only got three channels, man.

Riverside, B-Town, they call themselves Future. Yeah, man, it's been a long time. There are times when I'm laying in a bed, no spirit, passion, life, cheer, whatever.

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